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1: Every year I discover new things about China and more it's getting very interesting.
0: 融汇世界珍品，尽览全球万象。
2: As the expo has grown, Canada has also grown. So this year is the largest presence that we have ever had at the expo.
0: 感受天然纯净，邂逅精密品质，领略多元开放。
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2: Every year I discover new things about China, and more it's getting very interesting.
1: 融汇世界珍品，尽览全球万象。
3: As the expo has grown, Canada has also grown. So this year is the largest presence that we have ever had at the expo.
1: 感受天然纯净，邂逅精密品质，领略多元开放。
4: I think Swiss products that means quality, traceability, and sustainability is really the products which are going to appeal to Chinese
5: customers. 把海南的特色带来新加坡，我们也把新加坡的特色。
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0: Vast fertile fields nurture six signature fragrances, as one small town begins a glorious new chapter. Hainan's Wenru town in Chiang Mai County draws on its six distinctive industrial pillars of eagle wood, camellia oil, flowers, rice, meat, and dairy. It is adapting local resources to form integrated industrial chains, allowing every layer of the town's native produce to exude ever-richer aromas. From single local specialties to diverse industrial clusters, from remote mountain villages to a province-wide rural revitalization model, in this episode, I go along to the town of Wenru in Chiang Mai County to experience the rustic joys of the countryside firsthand, to uncover new paths for Hainan's rural industrial upgrading, and to witness the full revitalization of a national agricultural leader. In May 2026, the Ministry of Agriculture and Rural Affairs announced the latest list of approved national agricultural leading towns. Puchen in Wenchang, Yaxing in Danzhou, and Wenru in Chiang Mai were all selected, setting a new record for Hainan. Unlike other towns focusing on just one industry, Wenru seized the opportunities presented by the Hainan Free Trade Port, leveraging policy dividends like zero tariffs, greater circulation, and wider opening up, while tapping further into its unique local resources to create a distinctive new industrial landscape known as the Six Fragrances. Eaglewood, camellia oil, lotuses, rice, livestock and fresh milk, these six aromas interweave, together painting a vivid picture of thriving industries and rising local incomes.
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2: 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But their flavour is really subtle. So it's not overpowering. It's ever so nice. And apparently, well, so she says, you can just eat them straight from the pod. So here goes another one. 好吃。是吗？
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2: beautiful. I love this one as well. Oh, lovely. Look at that. Well, these flowers are absolutely beautiful, but it is really hard work down here in the lotus pond. I have been in some before, but this one here, for some reason, is incredibly deep. There's about 30 centimeters or so of water, and beneath that, there's 20 or 30 centimeters of mud, and I can't get my foot out each time. She, on the other hand, is just gliding through seamlessly, and she's been teaching me a lot of interesting things about picking lotuses. Wenru's lotus plantation covers 220 mu, or just over 146,000 square meters, and is a large-scale demonstration area for growing space fruit lotus, a classic example of abandoned farmland
0: turned into lotus ponds. Completed in early 2025, the plantation has adopted an innovative village collective plus enterprise plus farmer model, producing over 25,000 kilograms of lotus seeds annually, adding more than 550,000 yuan to the village collective's income, and providing over 1,300 local work opportunities. A true win-win-win. Wasteland revived, collective income up, and farmers benefiting.
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0: A single pond of lotuses beautifies the village environment, draws agritourists for photos, and produces lotus seed crops, all without large-scale development, turning rural scenery into a village economy. One fragrant visit, complete! In the mountains of Chiang Mai lie the oldest roots of Hainan's oil tea camellia trees.The largest tree has a ground diameter of 150 centimeters and is over 100 years old. This tree does not compete for fertile land. Using the wisdom of how to cultivate poor soils, it turns barren hills into abundance, an ancient farming insight passed down from our ancestors. In 2024, Chiang Mai camellia oil became an officially certified product of its region.A status that recognizes and protects unique local goods. With the sweet taste of lotus seed still lingering in my mouth, I have come here to Wenru's second major industrial hub, the tea oil camellia plantation, which produces what is widely known as camellia seed oil. As you can see, all around me is awash with lush greenery as a faint, fruity fragrance fills the air. Now, it's not camellia harvest season as the camellias aren't ripe yet, but despite that, the forest is thriving and meticulously maintained, clearly reflecting Wenru's large-scale cultivation capabilities.
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0: 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The oil has been featured at the Winter Fair and the Consumer Products Expo for several years running, where farmers once pressed oil in small quantities and sold it piecemeal. The industry is now fully standardized, branded, and market-oriented. The fragrance of camellia oil is ever present, not only in the forests and the workshops, but also at the dining table. It's almost midday and it's time for lunch. So I'm gonna go and try a local signature dish, camellia oil chicken. My mouth is watering already. Let's go and have a bite.
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0: The forests are the foundation, branding is the strength, and comestibles are the extension.

0: One Rule's camellia industry has truly turned one tree, one drop of oil, one table of flavors into a three-sector integration that enriches the people and strengthens the town. That's two fragrance stops complete. I'm now standing among One Rule's vast Eaglewood forest. The foremost among the six fragrances, Eaglewood has an elegant, delicate, and lingering fragrance. In fact, the whole hillside here is enveloped in that natural scent. If you take a deep breath, your body feels relaxed and soothed. In the past, I always thought that Eaglewood was rare and elusive because large-scale output was very difficult. However, having visited this plantation, my view has completely changed.
1: 老板你好，我想问一下，这里是什么沉香呢？
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0: During the Ming and Qing dynasties, One Rule was a major hub for trading eaglewood in southern China. Eaglewood was shipped out along the Nandu River to distant places. The old fragrant market street still bears its famous name today. The town now has 13,200 mu, or 8.8 square kilometers, of eaglewood plantations. Of that, 2,000 mu, or 1.3 square kilometers, are cultivated aquilaria trees. By protecting native species and planting in a standardized way, the town has built a solid resource base for the industry to keep growing. Thanks to its rich aquilaria resources and a newly discovered heartwood oil variety, One Rule has become a key center for protecting and improving Eaglewood's genetic resources in Hainan.
2: 我看这片区域有很多老的这种沉香的树，它们结香有什么特别之处吗？这一片呢，虽然树的棵数不是很多，但它都是从海南各大山头移回来不一样的珍贵的海南国香药用沉香的白木香树种。结香呢，这一个就是山口了，这个就是结香七八年的树，这个是冷钻。 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
0: One Rule currently has 55 standardized Eaglewood planting bases, 10 large-scale processing factories, and 100 individual processing households. It directly provides over 420 local

0: local people with employment on their doorsteps and has attracted a total of more than 3,000 farming households to participate in Eaglewood cultivation, with average annual income increasing by over 20,000 yuan per person.
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0: Since the start of 2025, Wenru has planned 8 Eaglewood industry projects tailored to local conditions, spanning the primary, secondary, and tertiary sectors.Achieving a breakthrough from zero to one in the chain development of the Eaglewood industry. 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Wenru's eagle scent is traveling far and wide. 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From paddy rice to pig farming to fresh milk supplies, diverse farming operations are flourishing everywhere. One town, 6 aromas. Every step reveals a scene. Every place has its produce.Wenru has carved out its own path as a strong agricultural town and has become a benchmark. Fragrances 4, 5 and 6 all successfully ticked off the list.
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0: Well, today's visit to Wenru has been a completely different experience for me. 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I really immersed myself in the everyday life of the town. 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The future of Hainan Free Trade Port's countryside lies hidden in every inch of deeply cultivated soil, full of promise and well worth waiting for.
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3: Every year I discover new things about China and more and more it's getting very interesting。
2: 融汇世界珍品，尽览全球万象。
4: As the expo has grown, Canada has also grown. So this year is the largest presence that we have ever had at the expo.
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5: Every year I discover new things about China and more it's getting very interesting.
4: 融汇世界珍品，尽览全球万象。
6: As the expo has grown, Canada has also grown. So this year is the largest presence that we have ever had at the expo.
4: 感受天然纯净，邂逅精密品质，领略多元开放。
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8: 把海南的特色带来新加坡，同时也把新加坡的特色带来海南，
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4: 全球国货之光第六季，解锁更多未知，邀你一同见证。向世界，这里是海南卫视。

0: Vast fertile fields nurture six signature fragrances, as one small town begins a glorious new chapter. Hainan's Wenru town in Chiang Mai County draws on its six distinctive industrial pillars of eagle wood, camellia oil, flowers, rice, meat, and dairy. It is adapting local resources to form integrated industrial chains, allowing every layer of the town's native produce to exude ever richer aromas. From single local specialties to diverse industrial clusters, from remote mountain villages to a province-wide rural revitalization model, in this episode, I go along to the town of Wenru in Chiang Mai County to experience the rustic joys of the countryside firsthand, to uncover new paths for Hainan's rural industrial upgrading, and to witness the full revitalization of a national agricultural leader. In May 2026, the Ministry of Agriculture and Rural Affairs announced the latest list of approved national agricultural leading towns. Puchen in Wenchang, Yaxing in Danzhou, and Wenru in Chiang Mai were all selected, setting a new record for Hainan. Unlike other towns focusing on just one industry, Wenru seized the opportunities presented by the Hainan Free Trade Port, leveraging policy dividends like zero tariffs, greater circulation, and wider opening up, while tapping further into its unique local resources to create a distinctive new industrial landscape known as the Six Fragrances. Eaglewood, camellia oil, lotuses, rice, livestock and fresh milk, these six aromas interweave, together painting a vivid picture of thriving industries and rising local incomes.
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1: 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Mm, but their flavour is really subtle. Mm, so it's not overpowering. It's ever so nice. And apparently, well, so she says, you can just eat them straight from the pod. So here goes another one.嗯，好吃
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1: 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I love this one as well. Oh, lovely. Look at that.Well, these flowers are absolutely beautiful, but it is really hard work down here in the lotus pond. I have been in some before, but this one here, for some reason, is incredibly deep. There's about 30 centimeters or so of water, and beneath that, there's 20 or 30 centimeters of mud. And I can't get my foot out each time. She, on the other hand, is just gliding through seamlessly. And she's been teaching me a lot of interesting things about picking lotuses.Wenru's lotus plantation covers 220 mu, or just over 146,000 square meters, and is a large-scale demonstration area for growing space fruit lotus, a classic example of abandoned farmland turned into lotus ponds. Completed in early 2025, the plantation has adopted an innovative village collective plus enterprise plus farmer model.Producing over 25,000 kilograms of lotus seeds annually, adding more than 550,000 yuan to the village collective's income, and providing over 1,300 local work opportunities. A true win-win-win. Wasteland revived, collective income up, and farmers benefiting.
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0: Without large-scale development, turning rural scenery into a village economy. One fragrant visit, complete. In the mountains of Chiang Mai lie the oldest roots of Hainan's oil tea camellia trees. The largest tree has a ground diameter of 150 centimeters and is over 100 years old. This tree does not compete for fertile land.Using the wisdom of how to cultivate poor soils, it turns barren hills into abundance, an ancient farming insight passed down from our ancestors. In 2024, Chiang Mai camellia oil became an officially certified product of its region, a status that recognizes and protects unique local goods.With the sweet taste of lotus seed still lingering in my mouth, I have come here to Wenru's second major industrial hub, the tea oil camellia plantation, which produces what is widely known as camellia seed oil. As you can see, all around me is awash with lush greenery as a faint fruity fragrance fills the air. 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
0: Wenru's camellia planting area has grown to 9,000 mu, or 6 square kilometers. In recent years, the town has focused on a 1-3-3-2 chain development model for its camellia industry, having created the Ru Xiao Sheng brand of camellia oil, which has become a government-endorsed local brand for Hainan's towns. The oil has been featured at the Winter Fair and the Consumer Products Expo for several years running.Where farmers once pressed oil in small quantities and sold it piecemeal, the industry is now fully standardized, branded, and market-oriented. The fragrance of camellia oil is ever-present, not only in the forests and the workshops, but also at the dining table. It's almost midday, and it's time for lunch, so I'm going to go and try a local signature dish, camellia oil chicken. My mouth is watering already. Let's go and have a bite.
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2: 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That's two fragrant stops complete. I'm now standing among Wenru's vast Eaglewood forest, the foremost among the six fragrances. Eaglewood has an elegant, delicate, and lingering fragrance. In fact, the whole hillside here is enveloped in that natural scent. If you take a deep breath, your body feels relaxed and soothed.In the past, I always thought that Eaglewood was rare and elusive because large-scale output was very difficult. However, having visited this plantation, my view has completely changed. 哎，老婆你好，我想问一下，这里是什么沉香呢？
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2: During the Ming and Qing dynasties, Wenru was a major hub for trading eaglewood in southern China. Eaglewood was shipped out along the Nandu River to distant places.The old fragrant market street still bears its famous name today. The town now has 13,200 mu, or 8.8 square kilometers, of eaglewood plantations. Of that, 2,000 mu, or 1.3 square kilometers, are cultivated aquilaria trees.By protecting native species and planting in a standardized way, the town has built a solid resource base for the industry to keep growing. Thanks to its rich aquilaria resources and a newly discovered heartwood oil variety, Wenru has become a key center for protecting and improving Eaglewood's genetic resources in Hainan.
4: 我看这片区域有很多老的这种沉香的树哈，它们结香有什么特别之处吗？
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1: Wenru currently has 55 standardized Eaglewood planting bases, 10 large-scale processing factories, and 100 individual processing households. It directly provides over 420 local people with employment on their doorsteps and has attracted a total of more than 3,000 farming households to participate in Eaglewood cultivation, with average annual income increasing by over 20,000 yuan per person.
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1: Since the start of 2025, Wenru has planned 8 Eaglewood industry projects tailored to local conditions, spanning the primary, secondary, and tertiary sectors.Achieving a breakthrough from zero to one in the chain development of the Eaglewood industry. Among them, the Wenru Eaglewood Cafe, Wenru Eaglewood Town, and Wenru Eaglewood Industrial Park are already up and running. From logs up in the hills to Eaglewood bracelets and carvings, essential oils and incense, and even an unexpected twist, Eaglewood coffee.A single piece of wood goes a long way. Wenru's eagle scent is traveling far and wide.
3: That's three fragrant stops complete.
1: From paddy rice to pig farming to fresh milk supplies, diverse farming operations are flourishing everywhere. One town, six aromas. Every step reveals a scene. Every place has its produce.Wenru has carved out its own path as a strong agricultural town and has become a benchmark. Fragrances 4, 5 and 6 all successfully ticked off the list.
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2: Every year I discover new things about China and more and more it's getting very interesting.
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1: Canada has also grown its presence at the Expo, so this year is the largest presence that we have ever had at the Expo.
0: 当枫叶掠过北美原野，当冰雪淬炼匠心品质。
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3: 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It fits the Chinese market perfectly because it is very easy to eat. You can put it in a hot pot or you can put it in.
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2: I feel very proud of it. I think it's very special this year. I hope your visitors can come and see it for themselves. It's beautiful. It's got a Canadian theme. It's shaped of maple tree with maple leaves. It's very, very Canadian. What makes it special this year? Of course, we are the country of honor this year. It's the 6th time that we are coming to the expo. Canada has been coming to the expo every year since the beginning in 2021. But of course, as the expo has grown, Canada has also grown its presence at the expo. So this year is the largest presence that we have ever had at the expo, with about 40 Canadian companies coming in different products. I feel it's very beautiful, so I hope you can come and see it.
0: Friends, Canada 主宾国展馆的开馆仪式即将开始了，让我们一起去把握精彩。
3: Canada, and we have an AI-led drug discovery platform. We use that to develop medicines from natural molecules. And now we are here for the 2nd year, and hopefully we can launch some of our products in China.
4: It's pretty huge that Canada is the guest of honor. Obviously, our Prime Minister has been doing a good job working with your Prime Minister, working on deals, and I think that's going to end up benefiting small companies like us. I'm really excited to be part of this.
5: Yeah, so this is our first time at the expo. We thought it was a really good time to come because Canada's kind of the co-host this year. So we're a natural health product company from Canada. Our key product is seal oil, a very uniquely Canadian product because it's harvested in Canada and refined in Canada, and it's one of the only countries you can get it from. So it's very good for heart health, brain health, full of omega-3s.
0: 您是首次来到海南，对于我们海南，对于海南自贸港，您的直观的感受是什么？
5: Oh, it's amazing. I wish I would have come sooner so I could have taken a vacation here because it's such a tropical location, has great weather, the food's been great, so I definitely want to come back on my own time and enjoy some of the sun.
0: 那您希望通过我们萧博会的窗口呈现出你们品牌什么样的形象，或者说希望达到什么样的效果？
5: We're just trying to show off Canada's products because Canada has very strict regulatory requirements, quality requirements, manufacturing requirements. So I think we really bring a world-class product to the Chinese consumer. And the Chinese consumer really cares about their health. So it's the perfect place to sell natural health products and sell our products.
0: 这次来到我们海南参加萧博会，咱们的品牌带来哪些新的产品，或者说重磅的产品亮相？
2: I believe this is our best-selling product.

0: amazed how big, how many products, how much variety, lots of also business opportunities here as well.
1: 那在我们这届消博会上，您的品牌有哪些重磅产品会给大家推出？这些产品是不是我们加拿大的国货？
0: So we're selling beer, we have one with apple, Canadian British Columbia fresh apple, and also one just regular formula. Both are very good sellers. They are made using the air of Canada, so they have nothing to create fermentation. It's a natural process. So our thing is Bijo, that's very special.
1: 您的品牌在我们的消博会上，大家欢迎吗？或者说我们的销量怎么样？
0: It's been really good. We've met a number of people. They've tried the beer. It's been very good response to the taste. It's very interesting, very different. People are exploring new flavors and also some business opportunities. People that are maybe interested in working together in the future. So really good response. I've learned a lot about the market and the opportunity here. So it's I'll let it drip off first. So we'll let it.Spontaneous manifesto. So it's a little bit like very
1: beer.
0: It's a little bit like champagne, very dry. Oh. It's a little bit tart, a little bit, no sugar, very, very dry. Like,
1: no sugar, 没有糖
0: Yeah.
1: 但是也是非常的可口好喝
0: Lots of fruity flavor, like fruit character.
1: 有果蔬的味道在其中 It's so special. Thank you.
0: Thank you.
1: 来到海南的消博会，明年未来我们还会继续来吗？我们还会有更多的产品在这儿继续向大家推荐吗
0: ？Yeah, I think my expectation has been met. I've learned a lot about the sales of my beer in Hainan and China. I've met people that are interested in working together, and I'm interested in maybe coming again. Like I think this has been a good experience. I've really enjoyed not just the expo but the city, the Haikou and Hainan has been very beautiful.It's a little bit hot, but it's still very nice. I really like it, and I might come back again next year. We'll see.
1: Okay, thank you. Welcome to Hainan again.
0: Yeah, thank you.
2: We actually know what the Chinese consumers want. I think Chinese consumers, like consumers anywhere, they want high quality, they want premium value, and they want to not spend too much money on it too. So I think this is what we're able to do. We have high quality, and now with the tariffs on many products have been removed, and especially in Hainan and rest of the mainland, these products are also more affordable. So bringing premium Canadian quality to Chinese consumers, especially in Hainan, at lower prices, that's our goal.

0: 当传统匠心碰撞现代创新，当北美风情邂逅东方审美，
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0: 从国民美食到高端户外服饰，从前沿医疗科技到绿色生态产品，见证中加好物的双向奔赴。匠心碰新潮，好物连世界，全球国货之光带您探秘北美匠心好货，解锁纯正加拿大风情。

0: basically, what we wanted to do was, you know, Hainan is very well known, very famous for healthy living. You know, air is clean, water is clean, people live long, healthy lives in Hainan. And that's Canada also too. That's what we have in common. When you think about Canada, you also think about clean water, clean air, healthy living. So that's what we bring into the pavilion this year. Our focus is the products that I mentioned, but also like nutraceuticals that makes your body healthy. You know, it's good for your health to help you live healthier lives. But we also want to complement that with things that also make you look good on the outside. So we have, we're focusing on fashion. We have products that use organic cotton, for example, for babies and mothers. I think that's very important.
1: It's so special. Thank you.
2: Thank you.
1: 加拿大的国货之光第一次亮相我们的海南消博会。 Made in Canada. 逛了一圈加拿大主宾国展馆，我发现这里的品牌商品种类是非常繁多，除了与刚才健康护肤有关的，还有就是我身边这些宝妈们最爱的宝宝服装。陈总你好，
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0: I think the businesses are always ahead because they always they know how things work, and we see them already as well too. We have at the pavilion itself, to just name one, we have Hayes Luggage, a very well known brand worldwide. A very known, well known, a very light, portable, durable. The design is made in Canada, Mississauga, in Canada, Ontario, but most of the manufacturing is actually done in Guangdong. So this is how you can combine, you know, Canadian expertise, know-how, with the Chinese know-how of how to manufacture advanced manufacturing, and it's a win-win.
4: 加拿大素有枫叶之国的美誉，坐拥广袤纯净的自然秘境，城市兼具现代繁华与欧式风情。 这里生态宜居，人文多元，还有地道美食与优质特色好物，是风光秀美、物产丰饶、极具魅力的北美国度。全球国货之光第6季消博风尚全球共享正式启程，开放连通世界脉搏，创新点亮美好生活，领略中华风物风采。 见证中外友好交融。
5: Every year I discover new things about China and more it's getting very interesting.
4: 融汇世界珍品，尽览全球万象。
0: As the expo has grown, Canada has also grown. So this year is the largest presence that we have ever had at the expo.
4: 感受天然纯净，邂逅精密品质，领略多元开放。

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1: Every year I discover new things about China, and more it's getting very interesting.
0: 融汇世界珍品，尽览全球万象。
2: As the expo has grown, Canada has also grown. So this year is the largest presence that we have ever had at the expo.
0: 感受天然纯净，邂逅精密品质，领略多元开放。
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0: 凝聚全球共识，共创消费未来。
1: Logistically, for logistics and for connectivity, it's a very important agreement.
0: 全球国货之光第六季，解锁更多未知，邀你一同见证。
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3: 融汇世界珍品，尽览全球万象。
5: 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So this year is the largest presence that we have ever had at the expo.
3: 感受天然纯净，邂逅精密品质，领略多元开放。
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0: Vast fertile fields nurture six signature fragrances, as one small town begins a glorious new chapter. Hainan's Wenru town in Chiang Mai County draws on its six distinctive industrial pillars of eagle wood, camellia oil, flowers, rice, meat, and dairy. It is adapting local resources to form integrated industrial chains, allowing every layer of the town's native produce to exude ever richer aromas. From single local specialties to diverse industrial clusters, from remote mountain villages to a province-wide rural revitalization model, in this episode, I go along to the town of Wenru in Chiang Mai County to experience the rustic joys of the countryside firsthand, to uncover new paths for Hainan's rural industrial upgrading, and to witness the full revitalization of a national agricultural leader. In May 2026, the Ministry of Agriculture and Rural Affairs announced the latest list of approved national agricultural leading towns. Puchen in Wenchang, Yaxing in Danzhou, and Wenru in Chiang Mai were all selected, setting a new record for Hainan. Unlike other towns focusing on just one industry, Wenru seized the opportunities presented by the Hainan Free Trade Port, leveraging policy dividends like zero tariffs, greater circulation, and wider opening up, while tapping further into its unique local resources to create a distinctive new industrial landscape known as the Six Fragrances. Eaglewood, camellia oil, lotuses, rice, livestock and fresh milk, these six aromas interweave, together painting a vivid picture of thriving industries and rising local incomes.
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0: 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But their flavour is really subtle. So it's not overpowering. It's ever so nice. And apparently, well, so she says, you can just eat them straight from the pod. So here goes another one. 好吃。
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0: Oh, beautiful! I love this one as well. Oh, lovely! Look at that.Well, these flowers are absolutely beautiful, but it is really hard work down here in the lotus pond. I have been in some before, but this one here, for some reason, is incredibly deep. There's about 30 centimeters or so of water, and beneath that, there's 20 or 30 centimeters of mud. And I can't get my foot out each time. She, on the other hand, is just gliding through seamlessly. And she's been teaching me a lot of interesting things about picking lotuses.Wenru's lotus plantation covers 220 mu, or just over 146,000 square meters.

0: and is a large-scale demonstration area for growing space fruit lotus, a classic example of abandoned farmland turned into lotus ponds. Completed in early 2025, the plantation has adopted an innovative village collective plus enterprise plus farmer model, producing over 25,000 kilograms of lotus seeds annually, adding more than 550,000 yuan to the village collective's income, and providing over 1,300 local work opportunities. A true win-win-win. Wasteland revived, collective income up, and farmers benefiting.
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0: A single pond of lotuses beautifies the village environment, draws agritourists for photos, and produces lotus seed crops, all without large-scale development, turning rural scenery into a village economy. One fragrant visit, complete! In the mountains of Chiang Mai lie the oldest roots of Hainan's oil tea camellia trees.The largest tree has a ground diameter of 150 centimeters and is over 100 years old. This tree does not compete for fertile land. Using the wisdom of how to cultivate poor soils, it turns barren hills into abundance, an ancient farming insight passed down from our ancestors. In 2024, Chiang Mai camellia oil became an officially certified product of its region,a status that recognizes and protects unique local goods. With the sweet taste of lotus seed still lingering in my mouth, I have come here to Wenru's second major industrial hub, the tea oil camellia plantation, which produces what is widely known as camellia seed oil. As you can see, all around me is awash with lush greenery as a faint, fruity fragrance fills the air. Now, it's not camellia harvest season as the camellias aren't ripe yet, but despite that, the forest is thriving and meticulously maintained, clearly reflecting Wenru's large-scale cultivation capabilities.
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0: Wenru's camellia planting area has grown to 9,000 mu, or 6

0: square kilometres. In recent years, the town has focused on a 1-3-3-2 chain development model for its camellia industry, having created the Ru Xiao Sheng brand of camellia oil, which has become a government-endorsed local brand for Hainan's towns. The oil has been featured at the Winter Fair and the Consumer Products Expo for several years running, where farmers once pressed oil in small quantities and sold it piecemeal. The industry is now fully standardized, branded, and market-oriented. The fragrance of camellia oil is ever present, not only in the forests and the workshops, but also at the dining table. It's almost midday and it's time for lunch. So I'm going to go and try a local signature dish, camellia oil chicken. My mouth is watering already. Let's go and have a bite.
1: 这些都是我们文庐众的特色美食。然后首先呢，这是我们的三牛鸡，肉呢清甜和鲜美，我们可以尝一下。吃之前，我们得加一下我们文庐的 特色，这是我们的生鱼油啊，配上这个酱料，配上这个鸡的话，它会更加的美味。哦，
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0: 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Wenru's camellia industry has truly turned one tree, one drop of oil, one table of flavors into a three-sector integration that enriches the people and strengthens the town. That's two fragrant stops complete. I'm now standing among Wenru's vast Eaglewood forest, the foremost among the six fragrances. Eaglewood has an elegant, delicate, and lingering fragrance. In fact, the whole hillside here is enveloped in that natural scent. If you take a deep breath, your body feels relaxed and soothed. In the past, I always thought that Eaglewood was rare and elusive because large-scale output was very difficult. However, having visited this plantation, my view has completely changed.
2: 哎，老板你好，我想问一下，这里是什么沉香呢？这个是我们海南的百木香，拿来做药的。这里有大概几亩地呢，就种植这个百木香？大概是100亩左右这样。哇，我就带头人的。
0: 那能带动多少农户呢？
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0: During the Ming and Qing dynasties, Wenru was a major hub for trading eaglewood in southern China. Eaglewood was shipped out along the Nandu River to distant places. The old fragrant market street still bears its famous name today. The town now has 13,200 mu, or 8.8 square kilometers, of eaglewood plantations. Of that, 2,000 mu, or 1.3 square kilometers, are cultivated aquilaria trees. By protecting native species and planting in a standardized way, the town has built a solid resource base for the industry to keep growing. Thanks to its rich aquilaria resources and a newly discovered heartwood oil variety, Wenru has become a key center for protecting and improving Eaglewood's genetic resources in Hainan.

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0: Well, today's visit to Wenru has been a completely different experience for me. As a foreigner, someone having come from afar, I didn't just rush from place to place, skimming the surface. I really immersed myself in the everyday life of the town. 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Three sectors blending into one, strengthening the foundations while breaking new ground and revitalizing the whole town. The future of Hainan Free Trade Port's countryside lies hidden in every inch of deeply cultivated soil, full of promise and well worth waiting for.
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3: 2026年海南广电青少频道少年突击队第十二届2026国防科技夏令营震撼升级，国防铸魂正式入驻海南警察学院，开展国防教育、器械科普，培养爱国情怀，纪律氛围全面拉满，科技强军，增设无人机操控、机器人编程等国防科技课程，实现科技与军事的深度融合。教学场景升级，配备国家级标准的室外训练场、多功能报告厅、风雨无阻的室内场馆，吃住行全护航，标准化四人间，配备独立卫浴、空调及24小时热水供应，科学配餐，荤素均衡，学习生活技能，掌握安全知识，安全无死角，24小时无死角智能监控，教官全天候巡逻，全方位守护，严格安全。新营地、新课程、新成长，12年坚守，只为更专业的成长舞台。少年突击队，热血铸魂，强军有我。更多详情，请关注小南京 TV 及海南青少频道微信公众号。
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